bit on there. Blake Wyden on iHeartCountryNZ, Georgia with you. And I feel as though Lainey Wilson can't do this to us. She can't just out of the blue, the day before a song's released, tease a new song's coming. Because that's what she's done on Instagram. We're getting a song tomorrow. Kind of love it.

Okay, well, I already kind of love it, Lainey. We're going to love it straight away when it drops tomorrow. Already stuck in our head, a classic Lainey Wilson move. And she doesn't have to prove it. Country is cool again. Here she is on iHeart.

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0: Jelly Roll on iHeartCountry NZ. Got a shout out to those that have texted 2686, letting me know what you're getting up to. Taylor is loving the new Miranda Lambert album, Crisco. Well, Taylor, did you actually know that five of the songs on that album, her husband helped her write? She's revealed a lot in interviews when she's been promoting this album, including the fact that her name on her birth certificate is actually crossed out. It was originally Jessica, and then last minute her dad changed it to Miranda. You can check out that full story, iHeartCountry.co.nz. But I got to also shout out to Annie, who is loving iHeartCountry. She's listening from Nelson. Don't be afraid to get in touch whenever you can. Including for your chance to win a double pass to Kitmore in Auckland. Got your chance next.
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Medicine on iHeart Country from Megan Moroney, who has been rejected at the 2027 Grammys as a Best New Artist. I know you're probably thinking, well, she's obviously not a new artist, but you've got 4 years of eligibility for that category. But I guess the thing is, she could be going up for some other, as big as she is, making it to the Time 100. She doesn't need to be on the Best New Artist category or nomination lineup, does she? If you'd like to win a double pass to Kit Moore, he is coming to the country this November, Christchurch and Auckland. 0800 52 68 68 or text your name and Kip to get along to the Auckland show to 2686. Here he is on iHeart Country.

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0: 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Her new single, 82 Chevy, turns a baby blue vintage truck into a time capsule filled with late night drives, old songs, young love, and memories that can survive long after a relationship

0: Cody Johnson, the painter on iHeart Country NZ. Georgia with you, getting you along to see this guy. Frontier Touring and iHeart Country present Kip Moore on his third tour, The Reason to Believe Up Close Tour, performing Christchurch Town Hall on November 21st and Auckland Town Hall on the 22nd of November. Chances to win tickets every day this week. And Caroline, you're going along, my girl?
1: Amazing. 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

0: Love is Blind. Ian Munsick on iHeart Country NZ. Your second CMC Rocks keyword of the day has just played. It's McBride. Text McBride to 2686 if you want to go in the drawer. And Ashley McBride actually has such a history with this Australian festival. So she first made her debut appearance in 2019, then returned in 2023. And now she's a headliner alongside Brooks and Dunn and Eric Church for next year's festival. Of course, Ashley McBride.
1: But when the lights come up and I hear the band and where they said I'd never be.
0: Can you imagine hearing this song when it's dark, but it's open air, the sun's setting, and her voice is going to echo?
1: Not bad for a girl going nowhere.
0: Oh my God, that gives me shivers. It's like hearing this guy anywhere in any setting. It's Chris Stapleton, White Horse on iHeart Country NZ.

0: And who started Groupon, Stella Lefty, Boston on iHeart Country. Georgie with you this afternoon. This is the most random statistic, but also made me giggle. For someone who's not really the biggest fan of Halloween, and obviously it's coming up end of this month, I did find it very funny that 6% of women say they'd prefer to be proposed to on Halloween. Of all days in the year, that is the one day I would hate to be proposed on. I'd even be fine with Christmas and even my birthday at a stretch. But Halloween? Oh, heck no. Still to come on the playlist, Al King and Miranda Lambert. That's going out to you, Annie, and also Tucker Wetmore.
1: 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Actually there in Nashville.
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Darius Rucker, Don't Think I Don't Think About It on iHeartCountry NZ. Your afternoon with Georgia, and there's so much that happens in the country world. New music gets released all the time, including Lainey Wilson bringing us one tomorrow. Out of nowhere, she just teased that, by the way. So big news like that, if you don't want to miss any of it or any of the concerts coming to New Zealand, the competitions that we're doing, and you want to sign up for our newsletter, then text CLUB to 2686 or go to iheartcountry.co.nz and see it all now. This is Carter Faith and Wyatt Flores. Nothing better to do.

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1: 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Wait.

0: Adam Doliak, Whiskey's Fine on iHeart Country NZ. George with you this afternoon. I love this time of year, seeing the sun shining, and how many people just find any excuse to get out of the office and embrace it. We're celebrating Kiwi Country. The Western Guides on the playlist in the next 30, and although she may be on hiatus for vocal surgery, she managed to squeeze a few interviews in before this happened. Dasha, our Lone Star Star of the Week, opens up about people not believing in her.
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1: He's a ranch hand in a pinch, man. Hotter than the red on the cattle brand. Cause she's a gold digger with a quick trigger. 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

0: want my horseback.
1: It was only early this year that he was in the country. Cody Johnson, Horseback on iHeart Country NZ. Georgia with you. Dash of Thirst came into our lives with this song. It was a TikTok phenomenon. Everybody learning the dance. And I don't think you could go anywhere without hearing Austin. She has just gone up the ladder ever since that song came out. And I'm so happy about it because she was actually told quite a few times that she wouldn't succeed and she's opened up about it.
2: Love what you're saying about, like, she was valid back then.
3: 100%.
2: And now you just proved the point. And, like, it makes me want to cry because I'm just like, I wanted it so bad as a kid. And, like, I always believed in myself for some reason. I was just like, yeah, I can, and I'm gonna do it.
1: And she has done it. And this is one of the songs that we absolutely love on iHeart Country. It's Dasher, Not at This Party. Deep

0: Bailey Zimmerman and Luke Combs, backup plan on iHeart Country NZ. Georgia with you. There is a debate going on online and it's really got me a little fired up. So I don't know if you follow the podcasters, Steph and Laura. Steph Claire Smith and Laura Henshaw from Australia, but they have had this debate and a lot of people have piped up.
1: Do you share a towel with Josh?
2: No, but he often uses my towel.
1: Oh, so you have dedicated towel.
2: We do, but we've never really spoken of like, are you on the left or are you on the right or like I'm red. He just uses whatever's there, which annoys me.
1: Same.
2: No, that's so annoying.
0: I am with Steph on that. That's not only annoying, but gross. Like when I find out sometimes that my husband Haim has used my towel, that's a big no-no. But he's like most dudes, just grab whatever one's in front of you. No, thank you. Because I don't want your extra hairy bits on my towel. You know what I'm saying? What side of the towel debate are you on? It's a free-for-all in the bathroom with you and your partner or your own towel each? Let's break down the hard stuff. 2686 is our number. How strongly do you sit on this?
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All the details to see him live in Feb next year, iHeartCountry.co.nz. Max McNown, done for. iHeart Country Afternoons, Georgia with you. So the question I pose to you is, if you're in a relationship, do you have dedicated towels or is it free for all? I use yours, you use mine. Personally, absolutely not. When I find out that my husband Haim has used mine, it freaks me out. I don't want your extra hair and stuff on me. No, thank you. What if you didn't clean yourself properly, you know? Someone has messaged being like, you know what? I don't care as long as I don't know. Yeah, I guess that's fair, but you'll know because it will be damp. Another has come through to 2686. Absolutely not. That's why in our household, we have a colour each. That's smart. This is Dolly, obviously, on iHeart Country.

AMC Rock's 20th anniversary in March. Brooks and Dunn, Eric Church and Ashley McBride, and New Zealand's own Kaylee Bell. 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

0: Ashley Munro, Weed Instead of Roses on iHeartCountry NZ. Georgie with you. There is a Kiwi jewellery brand, Whistle and Pop. So it's actually rural-inspired jewellery, and it was founded in the Hakataramia Valley, which is near Kurau in the South Island. And I've been such a fan of their work for a long time, which is why it's very exciting that we have your chance to actually win a necklace, earrings, or a ring. Cowgirl Pop Work and Whistle Necklace, the Cowboy Pop Whistle Huggies, and the Starkeeper Southern Star Lake Ring. 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

0: Taylor Austin Dye, Man for There on iHeart Country NZ. Georgia with you. Over the years, there's been so many artists cover massive songs but made them bigger. The biggest example, Chris Stapleton, Tennessee Whiskey. I don't think half of us would know that song as well as we do if it wasn't for the phenomenon around Chris Stapleton singing it, okay? I would argue that yes, Michael Bublé in 2005 released the original of Home.
1: And I've been keeping all the letters that I wrote to you. Each one in line.
0: And it's been covered by a lot of people, but it's the Blake Shelton version that sits on top. Like, he gave it the exact kind of vibe I felt like it needed. Do you agree with me on this? This, of course, is Home, the country version. Blake Shelton on iHeart Country.

0: Your afternoon with Georgia on iHeartCountry NZ. Be Her, Ella Langley, who has had a very historic record-breaking year, and she's about to tick off another major career milestone as headliner at Red Rocks Amphitheatre in Colorado. So yes, while she opened for Riley Green in 2024, that was a big moment, but this is even bigger. Now, the reason why artists want to perform here and it's such a big moment is because of the unique natural acoustics, the geological setting, because you are literally within the rocks. Like, it's not just Red Rocks, the cool name for this amphitheatre. You are within the Red Rocks, quite literally. And it's deep in history. So many of the biggest artists in the world have performed there. Jimi Hendrix, Bruce Springsteen. It is like the creme de la creme of places artists want to perform. I think that is so freaking cool. Keep an eye on her socials, Ella Langley. We're about to get in our social gal, Bree, who's going to give us the big news of the day next.
1: 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Actually there in Nashville.
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0: Z Lady A, who had some sad news last week. Charles Kelly was diagnosed with a rare form of blood cancer, which you can read all about iheartcountry.co.nz. 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
1: Dolly Parton, Coat of Many Colours Museum opened, and part of that is some really sweet photos of her and her husband, Carl Dean.
0: Oh my goodness. Do you know what I reckon? She would have been the most organised person that for months, years, there'll be different things rolling out to keep her legacy alive.
1: Absolutely. Do you remember Morgan Wallen's cross earring era?
0: Yes, that was his like mohawk mullet phase, and he had one ear pierced on the right hand side or something.
1: Yeah, no, so Hardy pierced that with a guitar string when the pair of them were on tour together.
0: Oh my gosh, I can imagine this real rugged, rough version of them doing that. And then they obviously would have had to rein themselves in.
1: No, literally.
0: Literally. But that's so funny. He's got rid of the ear piercing fully, hasn't he, now?
1: Yeah, fully gone.
0: Damn.
1: Probably a good thing.
0: And so great seeing country artists go through their phases. Of

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He's nailed it as the sequel to a bar song. It's Cowgirl, Shaboozy. On iHeart Country NZ, Georgia with you. 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

0: Wrong Hearts, Low Cash on iHeart Country NZ. If you thought the weekday lineup of Dan in the mornings and me in the afternoons was exciting, then you also better stick around for the weekends, because we have one of the biggest country names, I guess, host-wise in the States, Bobby Bones, bringing you the top 30 biggest country songs, and also has a special guest, John Morgan, who's doing a performance joining us this weekend. Then we have a house party on Saturday night, bringing you the best party songs to get you through your house party. And on Sundays, it's all about the females. Amy Brown, live from Nashville, brings you Women of Country, the best lifestyle tips, but also strictly female music. So you know when Kelly Clarkson covers another artist's songs and people call it the Kelly Clarkson because she does it so well? Yeah, well, Morgan Wallen may have just been Kelly Clarkson.
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Georgia with you on iHeartCountry NZ. Last thing you need, Morgan Wallen, who is one of my favourite artists of all time, one of the biggest artists in the world. And 12 years ago, he competed on The Voice. 12 years later, there is a 22-year-old by the name of Evan James who has covered his song, Wasted on You.

Kelly Clarkson, press the buzzer. Riley Green, press the buzzer. Adam Levine, press the buzzer. But who did he pick? Well, it's surprising. I'm not going to reveal too much, but you can have a look for yourself because I ain't spoiling nothing. And people are saying, hey, Kelly Clarkson'd Morgan Wallen. I don't think so. I still believe that Morgan does a better version of that, but even James is still very good and will be an artist to watch whether he goes far on The Voice or not. You know this one, it's the perfect Thirsty Thursday song. Wagon Wheel, Darius Rucker on iHeart Country NZ.

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0: No one does it quite like these boys, so I'm glad they've got back together. It's Florida Georgia Line Cruise on iHeart Country NZ. Thanks for hanging with me tonight. I'm out of here. 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
0: Cody grew up catfishing on the Trinity River in Texas. The new album's named after it, and this is...

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0: 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Actually there in Nashville.
1: 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I love country music. Country
0: 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At the 60th CMA Awards this November.
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2: 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Kane Brown and Shania Twain. Boots.
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0: 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Actually there in Nashville.
1: 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I love country music. Country
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0: 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Actually There in Nashville.
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2: 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Kane Brown and Shania Twain. 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

0: 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Brooks and Dunn, Eric Church and Ashley McBride headline alongside country favourites including Parker McCollum, Turnpike Troubadours, Cameron Marlowe, Lainey Gardner, Lane Pittman and New Zealand's own Kaylee Bell. 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
1: He's a ranch hand in a pinch, man. 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

0: 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Actually there in Nashville.
1: 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Country
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10: In this update, a welfare commentator says Nationals' proposed changes to welfare don't go far enough. It wants to cut into payments for those on the JobSeeker benefit for more than two of the previous 3 years and randomly drug test 10,000 beneficiaries next year. Welfare commentator Lindsay Mitchell says people won't go off the benefit into work until there's an income margin between the two. But the Salvation Army's telling National it's pursuing the wrong track in its push to drug test beneficiaries, saying even the Ministry of Social Development's own report in 2018 found it ineffective and a health approach should be taken instead. A new poll has no seats in Parliament for Opportunity and a razor-thin gap between Labour and National. The Taxpayers Union Courier poll has Opportunity scoring 4.8% below the 5% threshold. The lead-up to the election is reigniting calls to officially rid our schools of sugary drinks. A letter in today's New Zealand Medical Journal, signed by 19 public health organisations, is urging politicians to band together and commit to a ban. That's news. In sport, All Blacks midfielder Quinn Tapea believes Damian McKenzie will settle quickly after being thrust into the 10 jersey for the opening Bledisloe Cup test against the Wallabies tomorrow night in Auckland. McKenzie was expected to start again at fullback, but Richie Mo'unga's calf tear on Tuesday has seen him move. Tapea says no one should panic.
11: He'd be fine. He's played 80-odd tests in the jersey and 150-odd Super Rugby games, so he's a seasoned vet. You know, he's carried the weight of the Chiefs for a long time. He's no stranger to pressure.
10: The last test McKenzie missed was the 2023 World Cup opener against France in Paris, a run of 40 straight matches. South African pace bowler Kagiso Rubada is out of the first cricket test against Australia with a hamstring injury. That's sport. I'm Jodie Gill.
12: Mainly fine for Auckland, just some cloud developing late morning. We've got easterly winds in the afternoon, a high of 21. Tomorrow, cloudy skies, but becoming fine in the afternoon and 20.
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It's iHeart Country and the insatiable Caroline Jones. Coming and welcome to Friday. Yeehaw, we made it. Almost there at the weekend, and a great weekend of sport coming up as well. Pretty good weather up and down the country today, some warm temps as well, and Gizzy seeing the sun up again. First city in the world at 6:31 this morning. Welcome to a brand new day and some brilliant country music for you lined up. Hannah May from our Kiwi Country Files this morning. And joining us after 8 on Kiwi Country Friday from Christchurch is Cara Rhodes. Right now, this is Dylan Scott.

This is iHeart Country New Zealand. Marshmallow and Kane Brown with Miles on It. A few miles on Eden Park for the All Blacks. It's been, many years, 32 to be exact, since 1994, since the All Blacks were beaten at Eden Park in a test. So it's the Bledisloe tomorrow night. All Blacks Wallabies, of course, and kick off at 10 past 7. Cody Taylor's captain, Adi Savia out. Damien McKenzie starts at first five. And Bowden Barrett will be playing his 150th game for the All Blacks. Well, we've got the MPC quarterfinals as well tonight. Northland hosting Tasman and Whangarei. North Harbour and Taranaki tomorrow afternoon. Canterbury Waikato on Sunday in Christchurch as well. And Bathurst, the Bathurst 1000 on Sunday, 1:30 our time, practice day tomorrow, and a handful of Kiwis in it, including the defending winner, Matt Payne. So it should be a good weekend of sport if you're kicking back and watching it all unfold and enjoying some good country music as well. This is Kiwi Country from Hannah May.

iHeart Country New Zealand, Zach John King, and Get to Drinking. Keen on a shout out this morning, 2686. We'll be keeping an eye on the text machine throughout the morning. So if you want us to say good day, just send a text on through to 2686. Love to know where you're listening to iHeart Country, who's in the car, who's around the brekkie table. Let's get 2 out of Tennessee.

0: 30 years, and Carrie Underwood's going to be on the same night as well. 50 odd years of writing words for Elton to sing, and now he's going to sing a few himself on the Opry stage. That's two from Tennessee to kick off your Friday morning of country music, and Stella Lefty and Vincent Mason teaming up together next. Got a Kit Moore double pass for you to score after 7 today.
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It's Hi Hat Country with Tyler Habit and Dancing in the Country. Go and have a little dance. It's Friday. You deserve it. We got a Waipu now, and I must admit to sampling a beautiful Waipu McLeod's Brewery 802 last night. It was absolutely delicious. Absolutely, bar none, the best beer I've ever had, and it's very in demand in that it's not always available. But I got to sample one last night. And staying in that part of the country, Bream Bay College in Waipu, a trio from that high school have won the Smoke-Free Rock Quest National Band Final. They're called Fork. They are sisters Casey and Phoebe Cookson and Narissa Barton. They win 10 grand of gear and New Zealand On Air money to record and make a video. And next month they open for Mudhoney, a very popular Seattle band in Auckland. Actually, it was 10 years ago, another Waipu band won Rock Quest, and that was Alien Weaponry, who are very, very famous and done well for themselves. So that's great, eh? Good news out of Waipu this morning. Back to country music, it's Megan Maroney with Medicine on iHeart Country.

0: It's iHeart Country New Zealand. Cameron Marlowe, his latest called I Won't. It's a Kiwi Country Friday after 8 o'clock this morning. Special guest, Kara Rhodes. Looking forward to getting to know Kara, and also a brand new release out of the Waikato today from Rowdy's Rose before 9 o'clock. This is a cool story. Michael Gosling is 58, lives in St. Louis in the States. He was adopted out as a baby. Great parents, he says. He couldn't have picked two finer folks to be his adoptive parents. But then a half-brother he never knew he had did a DNA test, and 36 hours later, a match came up, and his birth father turned out to be none other than Michael McDonald.
1: Are you Michael McDonald? And he said, yeah, I'm afraid so.
2: That was the moment Michael Gosling, a huge Doobie Brothers fan, found out his biological father was Doobie Brothers band member and five-time Grammy Award-winning singer, songwriter, Michael McDonald.
1: Always knew I was adopted.
0: They've met now. McDonald gave him a big bear hug, and Michael says the real rock stars in this story are the parents who raised him. They're both called Michael. What are the chances? So here's Michael McDonald now. This seems like a brilliant excuse to play this song, which I've been wanting to for a while now. It's off Keith Urban's latest album called Flow State. He's basically covered a whole lot of rock, yacht rock songs, and I love a bit of yacht rock. So this is the only song on it that Keith wrote himself, and he wrote it hearing Michael McDonald's voice in the chorus. It's called We Go Back. It's on iHeart Country. Morning.

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Country. Riley Green, Think As You Drunk, coming up to 7 o'clock. Welcome to a brand new day if you've just joined us. First keyword of the day for CMC Rocks coming up at 9 o'clock this morning. Coming up after 7, Nashville Now, and we're going to find out what it's like for up-and-coming singer-songwriters in Nashville. We've got an Aussie who loves it, a singer who's packing up and leaving it, and a Kiwi from Kaiwaka who's right in the middle of it. Now, after 7.30, it's the Friday party race. Two of the biggest country party songs of all time, and your vote puts you in the running for a pass for two to Kit Moore. So we've got this one from Brooks and Dunn today, Boot Scoot and Boogie. Get down, turn around, go to town, Boot Scoot Boogie. And we're going to put it up against this one.

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8: In this update, some advice from a health expert to be realistic about politicians' health policies. The latest NZ Medical Journal editorial reviews various parties' election promises and urges New Zealanders to keep four things in mind. Promises aren't outcomes, workforce is the biggest constraint, health needs a whole system approach, and policies should be measured to see if they would actually work. The lead-up to the elections reigniting calls to officially rid our schools of sugary drinks. A letter in today's Medical Journal, signed by 19 public health organisations, is urging politicians to band together and commit to a ban. And Consumer NZ's welcoming Labour's policy aiming for air travel price transparency. The party wants to force airlines to show real-time airfares and fees up front and require automatic refunds from big airlines when they cancel or significantly change flights. Jumps in support for Labour and NZ First in the latest poll. National tops the Taxpayers Union, a Curia poll, at 28.5. Labour's nipping at its heels on 28.2%. That's news. In sport, golfer Daniel Hillier has won an electric car worth around $125,000 after sinking a hole-in-one on the 186-yard par 3 17th during the opening round of the Spanish Open on the European Tour. He's finished with a 4-under par 67 to sit in a share of third, one shot off the lead. 61-year-old Canadian woman Donna Jean Wilde has broken her own record after holding a plank for 5 hours and 7 seconds at the World Senior Games in Utah. Fans were in awe.
9: It's amazing. I usually go for 60 seconds. I mean,
8: judges rotated through hour-long shifts as Wilde channeled her inner park bench. That's sport. I'm Jodie Gill.
10: Mainly fine for Auckland, just some cloud developing late morning. We've got easterly winds in the afternoon, a high of 21. Tomorrow, cloudy skies, but becoming fine in the afternoon and 20.
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0: Yeah, what a lineup as well for the 20th anniversary. Brooks and Dunn, Eric Church and Ashley McBride. Plus Parker McCollum, Turnpike Troubadours, Cameron Marlowe's on there, Lainey Gardner, Lane Pittenham, and the list goes on. Of course, our very own Kaylee Bell as well. And we're not exactly sending you over there to rough it either. You and a mate will get flights, festival tickets, and 3 nights at Glamsteed. So after a massive day of country music, you've got a very nice comfy place to kick back and call home for 3 nights. Listening at 9, 2 and 5 today for your keywords. When you hear one of those keywords, text it in to 2686. You will be in the draw to get to CMC Rocks with iHeart Country next year. Kiwi Country Friday, this is a new song we're going to play at about 8:45 this morning. It's Rowdy's Rose out of the Waikato, a song called Dive Bars, which is pretty cool. And Kara Rhodes will be joining us just after 8 o'clock as well. Good times ahead on iHeart Country. We've got our two-horse race, the party edition, coming up after 7:30 as well. And Nashville now on the way next. It's Dan and Shay with Marry You Again.

It's I Heart Country with Ella Langley. Weren't for the Wind. A lot of country music. Singers are heading to Rotorua for the weekend. It's the New Zealand Entertainer of the Year Awards at the Sir Howard Morrison Centre in Rotorua. It's a big one because it's a culmination of all of the Country Music Award winners from around the country over the year getting together for a big finale. The New Zealand Entertainer of the Year Awards are held annually. There's two shows, a matinee at 1 and the evening show from 6:30. So good luck to everybody taking part in Rotorua this weekend at the New Zealand Entertainer of the Year Awards. Nashville Now coming up, and it's our Kiwi Country Friday after 8 o'clock. Kara Rhodes joining us. This is Mitchell Tenpenny.

Zealand's iHeart Country, Stella Lefty in Boston. Your CMA Fest keywords popping up at 9, 2 and 5 today. And Kip Moore coming our way next month. I guess the darkness just slides me too much. Every time I find a light, I feel that. Kind of like the Bruce Springsteen of country music. They're going to be great shows, 21st and 22nd, Christchurch.

0: country version of Vegas.
1: Yeah, okay.
0: Like, you go down Broadway and it's neon lights and every country music star has a bar. Like, Morgan Wallen's got one, Jelly Roll's got one.
1: Really?
0: Like, yeah. Like,
1: they've got their own bars.
0: They have their own,
1: that's
0: they
1: awesome.
0: Have their own bars. And
2: come on, mate. Of course they've got their own bars. On the other side of the coin, Lizzie Spaulding's a singer-songwriter who moved to Nashville, built her whole adult life there, her band, her career. Now she's packing up and going home to Wisconsin.
3: Why I'm leaving Nashville, part 8, Tootsie's Circuit. And then there's the simplest issue of all. The money has to make sense. The last time I played Tootsie's, about 2 months ago, the base pay was still $40. $40.
2: Oh, dear. Well, she says Nashville has broken her heart. She can't get enough work to get by, and telling the whole story in a series of videos. And Abby Christo, there's a name you might know, grew up in Kaiwaka in Northland. She's been in Nashville for about 2 years now, singing and writing. Her partner's a Nashville songwriter called Christian Yancey. Now, probably not a name you know, but Christian's one of four writers on a song we play all the time, and it went to number one on country radio in America and in Canada. Platinum there. And here's a little snippet of that song that you might know.
4: Hey, now you got that up to something, kind of look in your eyes. Hey, now you're happier when I'm about to lose.
2: It's the Josh Ross song, Hate How You Look.
4: Damn, that's why it feels so wrong. Girl, I hate how you look.
2: Yeah, so that's Abby Christo's partner. This week she wished him a happy birthday. Thank you for loving me the way you do. That's Nashville now. It's a hard slog. iHeart Country, our two-horse race today, and it's the party edition coming up next with your chance to win tickets to Kipmore.
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0: New Zealand's iHeart Country with Dan. Friday morning. Oh, looking forward to the weekend. Doc has just picked 9 places for our World Heritage shortlist, the places we could put forward to UNESCO, and some of them are right on our doorstep in Auckland. The volcanic field, all of them, all of the volcanoes, that would be cool. Little Barrier Island out in the Hauraki Gulf. In Northland, the Waitangi Treaty Grounds, good idea. And in Christchurch, she got Kate Shepherd House, where she ran the campaign that made New Zealand, of course, the first country where women could vote way back in 1893. The groups behind each one of these ideas to put forward get up to 10 years to get their case together. 10 years? Gosh, some of those volcanoes could blow up in that time.
1: Two horses, one race.
2: Hello.
1: And you're the one holding the ticket.
3: Horses are on the track.
1: Both want the same thing, to be played in full before 8. Only one of them gets there. You decide. One name, one text, 2686. This is Dan's Two Horse Race.
0: And the new music edition of Two Horse Race resumes next week. Today, it's all about the biggest country party songs ever. You get to pick the winner out of these two. First out the gate, it's been a big week for them. It's Brooks and Dunn. Yeah, Boots, Scoot and Boogie. Text Boot to 2686. We can text Horse to 2686 because it's big and rich.
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0: Yeah, Big Kenny and John Rich.
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0: The song that

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1: Probably not a wedding in the country that's gone through the night without this one. So is it boot or is it a horse? You get to decide which song plays in full before 8 o'clock this morning, 2686. And someone's going to score a ticket to Kipmore next month. You can choose to, whether you go to Auckland or Christchurch. All right, so boot or horse to 2686. You'll be in the running for Kipmore. Die Hard.

0: It's iHeart Country with Justin Moore featuring Dierks Bentley. Who's going to win our two-horse race this morning? Friday Country Party Edition. Is it Brooks and Dunn or is it Big and Rich? Save a horse, ride a
1: cowboy. Two left the gate, one's at the finish line. iHeart Country's two-horse race. And the winner is...
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2: Hi, how are you?
0: I can't believe this. You've gone for... Boot, Scoot and Boogie. I seriously thought that Big and Rich would win this.
2: But, okay.
0: But Brooks and Dunn have taken it out. It is unanimous.
2: It's awesome.
0: 80% for the Boot, Scoot and Boogie.
2: Awesome.
0: You've just jumped in the car?
2: Yeah, I have, yeah.
0: Where are you off to? Off to work?
2: Off to work, yeah.
0: Hey, you're also off to Kit Moore.
2: Oh, awesome. Thank you so much.

0: do? Off to work?
1: Off to work, yeah.
0: Hey, you're also off to Kitmore.
1: Oh, awesome. Thank you so much.
0: You're there at the Auckland Town Hall on the 22nd of next month.
1: Oh, okay. Thank you very, very much.
0: Have an awesome day.
1: Thank you. You too.

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1: What's up, everybody? It's Jordan Davis.
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Jordan Davis with Mess on iHeart Country. Shouldn't be surprised the Boot Scoot and Boogie took out Two Horse Race this morning. It is one of the biggest line dancing songs around. And Marie scored the Kip Moore double par.

0: Auckland show on the 22nd of next month. George has got another chance to win a double for Kip Moore this afternoon. He's got two brand new songs out today as well, a little two-song release called Drying on the Vine. Well, it's all about Kiwi country because it's a Friday. We've got a very special guest joining us after 8 o'clock. Cara Rhodes, born in Scotland, these days lives in Canterbury, and she's a family lawyer by day and a singer-songwriter of country music by night. She loves her country. She taught herself how to play piano and guitar. She's been a finalist in the MLT Songwriting Awards and the Country Music Honours in Gore. She's got her debut album out called Hometown Therapy. Cara Rhodes joins us next on iHeartCountry.
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10: News. In this update, a push for the public to properly scrutinise politicians' health promises and remember the limitations. The latest NZ Medical Journal editorial reviews various parties' health policies. It's urging New Zealanders to remember that promises aren't outcomes and they should be measured on achievability based on resources. Meanwhile, potential benefits for both consumers and airlines in Labour's aviation policy. The party wants to make large airlines immediately refund customers after cancellations and for them to publish data on cancellations and delays. A youth-led push to get young Kiwis enrolled to vote hitting the road. Around 37% of 18 to 24-year-olds aren't enrolled to vote, with honour roll starting a week-long hikoi from Wellington to Ōtara. The new Dunedin Hospital outpatient building will welcome its first patients on Monday. The five-storey, 15,000 square metre Whare Matutu is the first completed clinical building in the new Dunedin Hospital project. That's news. In sport, Wallabies coach Les Kiss has underlined the importance of his first test in charge against the All Blacks tomorrow night. Kiss took over the reins from Joe Smith in July and is undefeated through three internationals. As Australia looked to end a variety of unfriendly records, chiefly 24 years without the Bledisloe Cup and a 40-year drought against New Zealand at Auckland's Eden Park, Kiss says the fixture resonates.
11: It's not just another game. It's a big game, definitely. You know, they're the team I have huge respect for, and I know our team do.
10: Golfer Daniel Hilliers won an electric car worth around $125,000 after sinking a hole-in-one during the first round of the Spanish Open on the European Tour. That's sport. I'm Jodie Gill.
12: Mainly fine for Auckland, just some cloud developing late morning. We've got easterly winds in the afternoon, a high of 21. Tomorrow, cloudy skies, but becoming fine in the afternoon and 20.
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This is I Heart Country with Carly Pierce. Closer to you, our Women of Country show is coming up on Sunday, hosted by Amy Brown, direct from Nashville, midday on Sunday here at I Heart Country. Kiwi Country Friday, new release from Rowdy's Rose coming up before 9 o'clock. Good rocky number from the husband and wife duo out of the Waikato. And joining us next is Kara Rhodes with her Hometown Therapy album out now. Kiwi Country Friday on iHeart Country. Looking forward to chatting to Kara Rhodes right up next after a bit of Kojo. And right now, Luke Combs, Rethink Some Things. Your first CMC Rocks Keyword of the Day coming up at 9 o'clock.

0: What an epic song from Cody Johnson, Kojo, and Till You Can't. That was an epic show last year at Spark Arena. Righto, it's Kiwi Country Friday. Kick it in the guts, Trev. It's Kara Rhodes. Now, I had a nice text about Kara yesterday from somebody who thought she sounded a bit like Andrea Corr from The Corrs, which I thought was a very nice comparison and quite right, actually. Maybe it's the Celtic connection. Now, Kara was born in Scotland. These days, she lives in a little village in Selwyn, just out of Christchurch. A family lawyer. She writes country music. She's won a few awards. And her debut album is out. It's called Hometown Therapy. Kara, how are ya?
1: I'm good. I'm so good. I'm so excited to be talking to you.
0: Well, it's very exciting for us to talk to you too. And it's our second week visiting Christchurch because we had Josh Keating on the show last week. So Christchurch, it's all going on there, isn't it?
1: There's a few of us country artists down here, definitely.
0: Now, Hometown Therapy, where is your hometown? Because I know you grew up in Scotland and you came out to New Zealand for when you were at high school. Is that right?
1: So I came out to New Zealand when I was about, I'd be about 21. It was just after university. So Scotland's home.
0: And what made you come out here?
1: Well, I say Scotland's home, but then my mum's from New Zealand. So we just kind of switched over. She came to Scotland at about 18 and I went back to New Zealand at about 21. So it's Scotland's home, but New Zealand, I've got a passport. So I guess that's home too.
0: Do you like your coffee?
1: No, I'm a hot chocolate. I'm
0: a hot damn chocolate drum. I was just about to give my Scottish friend's new coffee cart in Christchurch a plug because I'm thinking, you know, if you like your Scottish coffee, go to 55 Riccarton Road. Anyway, I got the plug in anyway.
1: I'm sure she'll do hot chocolate, right?
0: Absolutely. I believe it's a very good hot chocolate. It's Coulter's coffee. So there you go. Hometown Therapy, we're loving playing it. You released this late last year and it came out on your debut album. How's it been going for you?
1: It's been going really well. So, I mean, it's been fun to hear it come up on the radios. It's been great.

0: you guys are playing in, and I think there's been a lot of steps to sort of make new music, but that was my baby. That was my pride and joy.
1: The first song I heard of yours was Why Can't I Love You Less? And that was a beautiful song. I really enjoyed that song. In fact, I'm going to play it this morning before we play Hometown Therapy. That was kind of one of your first releases, wasn't it?
0: That was the first release, right, actually. So, yeah, that was the first one with Greg Haver, and it was sort of working towards this whole album idea. And I thought, yeah, so I think that was the baby of it all. And Hometown Therapy itself was, I knew I wanted that to be the title of the track of the album.
1: So you've worked with Greg quite a bit. Now, for those that are listening, Greg Haver, the name, it sounds familiar. He produced the Manic Street Preachers back in the 90s. He's from the UK. He's been out in New Zealand making records with, all sorts of artists out here. I believe the Feelers as well, but a lot of local country acts are now producing or having Greg produce their records. What's he like to work with?
0: He's great. So he's Welsh, and there's just a lot of fun to have with him in the studio, and he's such a professional. Like, he hears things that I wouldn't pick up on. He instantly picks up and says, let's do this different, let's do this. And he just turned sort of my vision, my idea, into something that's real. So I love working with him. He's such a character.
1: Yeah, good guy. I have met him once, and I'd love to do a deep dive with Greg sometime and have him on iHeart Country as well, because he has produced a lot of local country recordings, which is great. Obviously, the process is great in the studio with Greg. I believe he jumps on the drums and stuff as well, right?
0: Yeah, he does. So that's part of it all. I mean, that was his bread and butter back in the day. It's now producing, but drums is his first point.
1: All right, well, let's play this, the first song you ever released. Can you tell us a bit about the song, Why Can't I Love You Less?
0: So Why Can't I Love You Less is about, the title itself is really about when you don't want to like somebody or love somebody as much as you do. You want to get over them, but it's just not working. So it's just about wanting to love them less, but you just can't.
1: It's Kara Rhodes on iHeart Country.

0: Cara Rhodes on iHeart Country. Why can't I love you less? It's off the album Hometown Therapy, which is your debut album. Cara from Christchurch, originally from Scotland. You're a lawyer by day, Cara.
1: I am. So there's a lot of hats to wear. I'm also a mum, so there's a lot of things to juggle.
0: What sort of law are you practicing?
1: Primarily in family law, so I deal a lot with domestic violence, protection orders, care of children. Yeah, all the nitty gritty, dark stuff of the world.
0: Yeah, and do you think that's gone into your music a fair bit? Those experiences?
1: Definitely. I think I see a lot of it for my clients, and the main thing I love seeing at the end of the day is the journey they go on. So I use it in my music. Obviously, a lot of us women have gone through it ourselves. So I think it comes through in the music, what I see, what I've been through. So hopefully, not hopefully, people can recognize it. But
0: Yeah. And so what's the plan for you? Are you going to be a lawyer for the rest of your life, or are you going to be a country music star?
1: Oh, there's always...
0: What would you rather?
1: Both. Honestly, I love both of my jobs. I love the mental challenge and the stimulation that comes with work and helping people, and I love their creative outlet with music. So if there's a way to juggle both, I'll keep doing it. But, there are talks of me coming out of the working world for a year and jumping straight into the music world for just to try it out for a full year to see what happens.
0: Love it. And what's coming up next for you? What gigs are on the way soon? Maybe some more new music? Another album?
1: Oh, I have recorded recently a 6-song EP, so do have that in the works. I'm just working as to how to get it out. It's obviously quite a journey to make music. A lot of music shows coming up. I'm playing the Country Festival in Christchurch. I've got Auckland Music in the Park, so there's a lot of different events coming up, but that's my aim, getting out and just doing a lot more shows this coming year. That's going to be the main focus.
0: Cara Rhodes, it's been great to catch up with you, and we're going to play your latest single. I know it's been out for a little while. We've just started to really jump on this track. We're loving it. Hometown Therapy. So congratulations, and we can't wait to see what's to come.
1: No, thank you so much. And I love that you guys are supporting local country artists.
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0: This is iHeart Country, New Zealand with Low Cash there and Wrong Hearts. Before that, it was Kara Rhodes with her song Hometown Therapy. Thanks for joining us today, Kara. Her album's out now, Hometown Therapy, it's titled as well. Kiwi Country Friday, we've got some good ones coming up in the next few weeks as well. The Western Guide is going to be joining us next week. Tammy Nielsen is in the works, and Auckland singer-songwriter Murphy Moore as well. And we've got a brand new Kiwi Country release coming up before 9 o'clock from Rowdy's Rose. So stick around, it's iHeart Country.
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0: Mark Hayes featuring Kesha on iHeart Country with Dan. Fancy Like, love our Kiwi country Friday. Great catching up with Kara Rhodes earlier. And we've got a brand new Kiwi release out today as well from Rowdy's Rose, which I want to play for you now. Rowdy's Rose are Rosie and Blair Shaw, the husband and wife duo from Kihikihi. It's a pretty famous town in the Waikato, home of Les the car dealer who loves his spates. They've picked up awards in the States and they've played Nashville as well. The brand new song is called Dive Bars, out today.
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0: 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And Blair from Rowdy's Rose, it's new on iHeart Country.
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0: Great way to wrap up our Kiwi Country Friday with Kaylee Bell and Boots Off. Kaylee's on the lineup for CMC Rocks next March, and you can be there. First keyword of the day is on the way next, straight after the 9 o'clock news. When you hear it, text it on through to 2686. Hey, jump onto our socials today, Facebook and Instagram at iHeart Country. You could be scoring an iHeart Festival merch pack, which our winner Sandra brought back for us from Las Vegas. It's a Lainey Wilson t-shirt, iHeart Fest t-shirt, and iHeart Fest cap as well. Score it on our socials today and right across the weekend here at iHeart.
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14: In this update, a view Labour can't magic up airline competition with its latest aviation policy. The party's promising smaller airlines fair access to use airport baggage and check-in infrastructure, helping them compete. But aviation commentator Irene King says this policy doesn't change the economic fundamentals. A push for officials to take a more targeted approach to protecting children from the flu next season. Vaccines for children from 6 months to 5 years were funded from the start of September, and paediatrician Owen Sinclair hopes efforts extend into early childhood centres next year. The Supercross event, FIM World Supercross Championships, that was due to turn Christchurch's new stadium into a dirt bike track in December, has been cancelled. A popular student-run event raising awareness of men's mental health is expanding to Dunedin. Otago University students will run around campus for 12 hours straight today as part of its first Run 72.

0: Event. It's held at Canterbury University each year and being brought to Dunedin by student group Heavy Breathers and Christchurch charity Lads Without Labels. That's news. In sport, an understated Daniel Hilliers won an electric car worth around $125,000 during the first round of the Spanish Open on the European Tour. That's come after belting an 8-iron to sink a hole-in-one on the 186-yard par 3 17th. Hilliers says the execution was hardly something you'd find in the Royal and Ancient St Andrew's Handbook.
1: To be honest, I towed it quite a bit. Wasn't too happy with the strike, telling it to go the whole way, but it kind of hung in the air for a little bit longer than I thought.
0: Hilliers finished with a 4-under par 67 to sit in a share of third, one shot off the lead. New Tennis Australia boss Andrew Abdo's added a fashion show to the three-week Australian Open Grand Slam program. At Sport, I'm Jodie Gill.
2: Mainly fine for Auckland, just some cloud developing late morning. We've got easterly winds in the afternoon, a high of 21. Tomorrow, cloudy skies, but becoming fine in the afternoon and 20.
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Did you get the keyword just before Cameron Marlowe? It was church. Text it on through to 2686. Get in the draw for CMC Rocks next year. We're going to fly you there, you and a friend, put you up in some very nice glamping accommodation and all the country music you can handle.

0: It's iHeart Country New Zealand. John Morgan and the Wallabies are kidding themselves if they think they're going to win at Eden Park tomorrow night. I mean, it's been 32 years since anyone has, 1994 since the French. All Blacks, I shouldn't laugh. It sounds evil, doesn't it? All Blacks, Wallabies, tomorrow night, Eden Park. It's going to be massive. Cody Taylor's captain, Artie Savia out, Damien McKenzie starts at first five, and Beauden Barrett playing his 150th game for the All Blacks tomorrow night. And do I have to mention it once more that the All Blacks haven't lost a test at Eden Park since 94? You got your NPC quarterfinals this weekend as well. Tonight, Northland hosting Tasman, North Harbour and Taranaki tomorrow afternoon, Canterbury Waikato on Sunday, and the Bathurst 1000 Sunday, 1:30 our time. Of course, practice day tomorrow, a handful of Kiwis in it too, including the defending winner, Matt Payne. Always a good time. It's Bathurst. Caroline Jones queued up next. We've got Harper Grace and Shabuzi on the way as well. It's iHeart Country.
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0: This is iHeart Country with Tucker Wetmore. It was Rosie Tees before that with Real Good Man. Rosie's on your radio tomorrow morning right here on iHeart Country before Country Top 30 with Bobby Bones tomorrow.
1: Nashville now.
0: What is it really like to chase the dream in Music City? Here's two singers, two very different tales. Tori Dark is an Aussie country singer. She won country at the Queensland Music Awards this year and played CMA Fest in Nashville for the first time back in June. Writes all her own music. She's teamed up with Morgan Evans on her latest track, and here she is talking about what's so good about Nashville.
2: You know, the Nashville that I knew, like 18-year-old Nashville, compared to like now, is like it's a lot more commercialized there, and sort of it's almost like a country version of Vegas.
3: Yeah, okay.
2: Like you go down Broadway and it's neon lights and every country music star has a bar. Like Morgan Wallen's got one, Jelly Roll's got one.
3: Really?
2: Like, yeah.
3: Like, they got their own bars.
2: They have their own bars. And
0: come on, mate, of course they've got their own bars. On the other side of the coin, Lizzie Spaulding's a singer-songwriter who moved to Nashville, built her whole adult life there, her band, her career. Now she's packing up and going home to Wisconsin.
4: Why I'm Leaving Nashville, Part 8, Tootsie's Circuit. And then there's the simplest issue of all. The money has to make sense. The last time I played Tootsie's, about 2 months ago, the base pay was still $40. $40.
0: Oh, dear. Well, she says Nashville has broken her heart. She can't get enough work to get by, and telling the whole story in a series of videos. And Abby Christo, there's a name you might know, grew up in Kaiwaka in Northland. She's been in Nashville for about 2 years now, singing and writing. Her partner's a Nashville songwriter called Christian Yancey. Now, probably not a name you know, but Christian's one of four writers on a song we play all the time, and it went to number one on country radio in America and in Canada. Platinum there. And here's a little snippet of that song that you might know.
5: Hey, now you got that.
0: It's the Josh Ross song, Hate How You Look.
5: That's why it feels so wrong. Girl, I hate how you look.
0: Yeah, so that's Abby Christo's partner this week. She wished him a happy birthday. Thank you for loving me the way you do. That's Nashville Now. It's a hard slog.
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14: 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He had heart disease. We were given a year, but 6 weeks later, we had to say goodbye. Without Pet Insure, the whole ordeal would have been far more overwhelming. So I'm so grateful we had it.
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Chris Stapleton and Traveller, New Zealand's iHeart Country, playing brand new Kiwi Country for you now. This is Van Brooks from Mount Maunganui and his song called Bottom of the Bottle.

0: iHeart Country. That's Kacey Musgraves and Dry Spell off her latest album, Middle of Nowhere, which she made a lot of during the longest stretch she'd spent single, which clearly that song goes into in some depth. She reckons she actually got to the point where she loved being on her own, enjoying her own company. Can appreciate that for sure. Hey, if you want to score some cool prizes from our socials, head over to Instagram or Facebook at iHeartCountryNZ to enter. We have a very nice whistle and pop necklace, earrings or ring prize up for grabs at the moment. Go check it out at Instagram or Facebook, iHeartCountryNZ. Brantley Gilbert up next and Joe D. Messina coming up from the 90s.
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Morgan Wallen on New Zealand's iHeart Country with Dan. A huge shout out to Tash and Izzy in Christchurch this morning, listening to us on 91.7 FM at Coulter's Coffee, parked up at 55 Rickerton Road in the St. Pierre's car park there. It is the newest and bestest little coffee cart in all of Christchurch. 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I mean, I am fussy with my coffee. This is so, so good. If you're in that part of Christchurch, get along to Coulter's Coffee and support Tash and Coulter's Coffee. Nice work, Tash. 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
2: 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Same melodies, completely different song. Kane Brown and Shania Twain. Boots.

0: It's iHeart Country with Mark Wills, 19-something, two from Tennessee today, and Britney Spears has found Dollywood. Yeah, she's just been there in Pigeon Forge, Tennessee, her first time. She took her two boys with her. They're not exactly boys anymore, but both in their 20s. And she went in disguise so nobody would see her, but has been posting about it since. Her words, "I didn't know this place existed." And she's taken her little boys. How lovely. Bernie Taupin, he wrote the words to Elton John's biggest songs. Like this one here. Not exactly his biggest, but it is country. It's Country Comfort. Well, anyway, Bernie, next month, makes his Opry debut. Singing himself, he's got a new album out, his first public show in nearly 30 years. Carrie Underwood's on the same night. I reckon that'd be really interesting to see Bernie Taupin performing. He's always been one of those dudes just right in the background behind Elton John. Well, not literally anyway, but behind some of his biggest hits. And there you go. He's going to be on the Grand Ole Opry stage in the coming weeks. Very cool. Blake Whitten coming up next. Parker McCollum as well.
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This is iHeart Country. Ian Munsek, Love is Blind. It's almost the weekend. We've got Georgia on this afternoon taking us to the weekend, and then our weekend full of features, including, well, Rosie Teese to kick off his Saturday morning. Then into Country Top 30 with Bobby Bones. It is the 30 hottest songs out of Nashville this week. What will be number one? Our house party show tomorrow night, wall-to-wall country bangers. And then Sunday, you've got our Women of Country show with Amy Brown out of Nashville from midday. It's our iHeart Country weekend lineup. Right now, this is Brian Martin, and we ride.

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0: It's iHeart Country New Zealand with Ella Langley. Good luck to everybody taking part this weekend in the New Zealand Country Music Entertainer of the Year Awards at Rotorua's Sir Howard Morrison Centre. Two shows, the matinee at 1, the evening show from 6:30. And you don't just put your name down and turn up for this one. Performers at this weekend's event have come through the New Zealand Country Music Association Awards circuit, competing at different country music awards throughout the country. They perform in different sections as well and age groups, trying to make the finals, ultimately becoming an overall winner. And those overall winners are what you earn a place at the Entertainer of the Year Awards this weekend in Rotorua. So they've already won to get there, and they're being judged on more than just whether they can sing. It's at this level, it's all about musical and vocal ability, diction, stage presentation, the tassels, emotional impact, and of course, the very important song choice as well. So a huge good luck from everyone here at iHeart Country to those performing tomorrow at Rotorua. Of course, all the supporters and the families and the country music clubs and supporters getting along there this weekend. You've earned it. Big weekend in Rota Vegas for the New Zealand Country Music Entertainer of the Year Awards. Chase Matthew on the way next. Tucker Wetmore up before midday too.
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0: might say they're the number 8 wire of lending, but in chinos, with finance degrees, and there's no gumboots. So unlock the squirrel effect on your development and talk to Squirrel, making finance fairer.
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iHeart Country sending you to CMC Rock's 20th anniversary in March next year. Brooks and Dunn, Eric Church, Ashley McBride headlining. Of course, all sorts of other country favourites on the bill. Parker McCollum, Turnpike, Troubadours. Lainey Gardner and Lane Pittenham and New Zealand's very own Kaylee Bell. Flights, 3 nights at Glamsteed and your festival tickets. The next keyword coming up at 2 o'clock to get yourself in the draw with iHeart Country.

0: This is iHeart Country New Zealand with Dustin Lynch and Stars Like Confetti. Here she is. She's our ultimate athlete.
1: Kind of.
0: Georgia Burt is, you're competing in this tomorrow. This is at the Mount, the big ultimate athlete beach fitness challenge.
1: Yeah, so it's like an obstacle course on the beach.
0: Wow.
1: Which is quite cool. But to be fair, it's a nice thing that anyone can be called an ultimate athlete, you know? So anyone who takes part is an ultimate athlete.
0: Yeah, so you already ticked that one off. You don't even need to turn up.
1: Exactly. Don't even need to do it.
0: Yeah. What's coming up on the show today? We've got more of those Kit Moore tickets.
1: Yes. So if you want to get along to the Auckland show, make sure that you get in touch. You can either text 2686 or give us a call 0800-5268-6.
0: 0800K country, that is 0800-526-868.
1: I was right. Oh my God, we're getting there.
0: You've got to learn that number.
1: Also, Michael McKagey is on the show because he's opening for Noah Kahan tonight and tomorrow.
0: Fantastic.
1: And there is a new country thriller movie coming.
0: Wow. I wasn't expecting that.
1: No.
0: End of week two for you here at iHeart Country. How's it going?
1: Yeah, way more settled. It's so good.
0: Oh, good.
1: And it's so good. I feel like we've got this, like, there's a whole community that's really been built, Dan. And obviously, I saw Kara Rhodes posted today about being on the show. How was that? Oh,
0: she was great. It was good to get some more Christchurch Country into the programming. But there's so much coming out of Christchurch. So we had Josh Keating last week as well. You got Miranda Easton and Stephanie Beck there. It's just quite a little hive of activity going on. So,
1: That's
0: happening all over the country as well. I was just talking about the New Zealand Entertainer of the Year Awards this weekend in Rotorua as well. So, I mean, that's on the local country circuit. But there's a lot going on here.
1: Yeah, well, even just I saw footage of Jolene Barr in Christchurch from this week, because obviously they do a line dancing once a week. I don't think you could move in that bar.
0: Wow.
1: Like, and it's cool because I was saying to someone, I was like, years ago, it's what our parents used to do, right, was go do fun dancing after work and just, like, you know, hang out with the people, whereas we stopped doing that.
0: Yeah.
1: And it's bringing it back.
0: Well, this is a huge line dancing song, right? Boot, Scoot and Boogie won our two-horse race this morning, and I figured it out. It's the line dancing favourite, isn't it?
1: It is.
0: All right, George is on the way next. Have a fantastic weekend. We'll catch you back on Monday morning here at iHeart Country.
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0: slow day at work flies by when you have iHeart Country on the job. 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
1: He's a ranch hand in a pinch, man. 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
1: Horseback on iHeart Country NZ. Georgia with you this afternoon. It wasn't that long ago he was in the country performing Spark Arena, but this weekend it's going to be packed in Auckland because Noah Kahan is performing two shows tonight and tomorrow, and his opening act, who you'll know from this song. Scared to Start. Michael McKagey is going to be joining me in studio after 1 o'clock to talk about what it's been like opening for Noah Kahan on this tour, but also what are they going to get up to whilst in Auckland. Here's Kelsey Ballerini and Noah Kahan, Cowboys Cry 2 on iHeart Country NZ.
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0: Gonna Love You, it's Palmer Lee on iHeartCountry NZ. Georgie with you this afternoon. Happy Friday. I want you to get those shout-outs through 2686 on our text. How are you spending your Friday? I do have to say a big g'day to Paige, our Strumming Bird Festival winner, who is en route to Australia right now to be there for this weekend. Hopefully we can get updates and we'll make sure to share them, iHeartCountry NZ, on socials. You're getting Max McNown on the playlist next. And we're going to give a nod to the 90s. You cannot go wrong with Alan Jackson to get you through Friday. That's a real party starter.
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afternoon on iHeartCountry NZ with Georgia. It's Mick Geiger, String By. Your next CMC Rocks keyword is 2 o'clock. When you hear it, text it to 2686. And one of the headliners, Ashley McBride, is making her third return to the festival in Oz. It's so cool hearing the story she's told about a chapstick Dolly Parton gave her and she had for nearly 2 decades. She says it was the best chapstick on the planet. Couldn't even tell you what it was because all of the words rubbed off. I used to use it as a secret power. If I needed a little bit of extra confidence to sit across from anyone in an interview, I'd put that chapstick on and I felt like I had a little bit of another presence in Dolly Parton with me. Hey, whatever you need to make you feel more confident, you gotta use it. He was a part of CMC Rocks last year. It's Jordan Davis by Dirt with Luke Bryan.

0: He was selling car parts in North Carolina when a scout found his YouTube videos. Cameron Marlowe launches a new era with I Won't.
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0: Going out to Courtney, who's text 2686 saying she's driving around Christchurch trying to do anything but work. We love it. It's the Steel Drivers, where rainbows never die on iHeart Country NZ. Joining me in studio next, ahead of opening for Noah Kahan tonight, is the very talented man behind this song. Michael McKagey. We're going to find out what it's been like opening for Noah Kahan on this tour, but also what's he going to get up to whilst in Auckland.
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